I get a kick, though it's clear to me you obviously don't adore me. I get no kick

has come to a close, and I've had my last dance with you. Onto the empty streets we go, and it might be my last chance with you. So I might as well